0: En Valdivia, La Unión, transmite Radio Tornagaleones.
1: A toda hora, música Tornagaleones.
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1: In Vietnam, the combat soldier typically served a 12-month tour of duty, but was exposed to hostile.

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0: 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I want to get the party started up in here. 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So let's do it like this.
1: Los impactos de hoy, las primicias de mañana,
2: los grandes hits de

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Never grumbles or fusses, always treats me right. Never running in the streets and leaving me alone. She knows a woman's place,